0: street. 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
1: Oras po natin mga ka-joiners, alas 11:17 na po ng hapon. 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Thank you so much. Oras po natin, alas 11:17.
0: Cause you said forever, now I drive alone past your street. Yeah, you said forever, now I drive alone past your street.

0: Remember, Willy? Kung walang pito-pito, wala yang ocho-ocho. Bye-bye!
1: Pito-pito! Yeah!

0: of those present can convict. Doon po sa Indonesia. But in Korea, because I was studying all the Southeast Asians, the presidential system. So South Korea po, kagaya sa atin, two-thirds of those members, all the members, sa kalagay all, two-thirds of all the members of the their National Assembly must vote in favor of conviction of their president. So yung two-thirds of all po, talagang ibig sabihin all the members. And the only instances where the members will not be counted is when they're no longer members. That is, if they die, they're removed, or they resign. But if they are merely suspended, or they cannot function, or they are sick, or they're abroad, but they remain members of the Senate, kasama po sa computation. Why? Because we want the threshold to be firm. We want the threshold to be big, broad-based. Otherwise, sa physics po, if your center of gravity falls outside your base, your building will topple. So the intention of this supermajority threshold is to establish a broad base for removing very high officials, especially those who have been nationally elected. So it's a balancing between accountability and also the permanence of the structure of our democratic system po.
1: Thank you po.
2: So mga itong mga katinig, no, ang panguntana ni Bendalo, si Tulfo Mangigala, may kalambigitan na sa maong pagtubag sa mga amici Korea nga nitambong mga higala sa isgutan ng 16 vote nga threshold. Si aduna po ipangutana si Senator Ping Lacson, ariya.
3: Pabuba na ituloy pa rin namin ang impeachment trial, alam naman namin 15 na lang kami. So ito yung issue ng threshold, meaning yung denominator, immovable pa rin po ba yun, given that situation? Members pa rin po sila, let me be clear, hindi po sila namatay, hindi sila nag-resign, hindi sila na-expel. Nananatiling miyembro, pero hindi sila makaalis sa Iran.
0: Ilan sila?
3: Siyam po. Kaya 15 na lang po na iwan.
0: So, ilan ang natira?
3: 15 po. Kulang ng isa para mag-convict.
0: Kulang ng isa. Okay. So, you have a situation where you have 15 remaining, but there are still 24 senators.
3: Members.
0: Okay. So, obviously, there can be no conviction based on the two-thirds of all the members. What will happen there is... in my opinion, it's similar to a Supreme Court decision where they failed to get the necessary vote in order to declare a law unconstitutional. So they will say petition denied for lack of sufficient number of votes required under the Constitution. So in that case, under your rules kasi, if you cannot get the 16, it's an acquittal. A judgment of acquittal will be entered. So in that event, a judgment of acquittal will be entered, not because of a vote for acquittal prevailing, but simply because of failure to get the 16 votes minimum necessary in order to convict. So ganun po mangyari. Of course, it's a... rare occasion, rare event, which in that case is a price we pay for the internal check of a supermajority threshold, that there are occasions when accountability through impeachment will fail. But there are other modes of accountability. Criminal case, for instance, forfeiture of cases, and ultimately the ballot box by the people. So the impeachment is not the only mode of accountability.
2: Si Moto Mangigala, interjection ni Senador Judge Panpilo Lacson, o gagitubag ni retired Associate Justice R.

0: made rich experience to do so.
1: Mm-hmm. At this point, progress po ng impeachment, it may be normal or parang understandable if parang nakalamang talaga yung prosecution, precisely because it is their time to present their witnesses and pieces of evidence. Pero hindi pa po lumalabas yung panahon, hindi pa po panahon para sa defense magpresenta ng kanilang mga witnesses at mga tawag nito, mga dokumento, no? So by the time na lumabas yung panahon na ng depensa, nailabas yung kanilang mga argumento at mga testimonya at lahat-lahat pa, mayroong possibility of course na maiiba yung trend. But despite that, at the end of the day, it will be a numbers game. Now, after the amicus curiae kahapon, do you think mayroon pang senator judges na i-consider seriously yung narinig nila kahapon at magbago ang kanilang position? Because alam naman natin, even before the trial started, may mga naka-fix na yung kanilang pag-iisip dahil dun sa kanilang party loyalties.
0: Yes po, pwede po yun. We go through all this effort dahil nilalatag natin yung mga convincing argument na hindi kayang that's stronger that maybe parang loyalty, political interest, or any other reason kung bakit ay panghawakan na dapat ang vote natin in this certain manner, diba?
1: Mm-hmm.
0: Ang sa atin, bago po bumoto ang mga senator judges, makita nila yung full picture. Malatag yung the best arguments that warrants a conviction. Yun naman po yung goal dito. Malatag yun. At hindi lang sa kanila, pero yung alam ng mga Pilipino, ano yung best arguments na ito?
1: Mm-hmm. Best argument. Nasa prosecution po kayo. And so therefore, siyempre expected na you will do all means para mabigyan ng hustisya. Ayaw nating gamitin yung conviction yung mamayang Pilipino. But given what have been laid down already mula doon sa grave threat na nagpapakita na si VP Sara Duterte ay mayroong video talaga, and a threat is a threat. Second, yung misuse of public funds, yung confidential funds na mga ebidensya. And third, itong kanyang sal end. Given all these pieces of evidence that had already been presented dyan sa impeachment court, if you, the lawyer in you, being a lawyer, how would you possibly defend the vice president?
0: Ako po siguro, hindi ko po sasagot yan. I don't want to do the defense's work for them. Ang sa akin na lang po, I hope the VP shows up in court and puts forth the defense to the people.
1: Mm-hmm.
0: Yung pinaasahan natin eh. And to Anthony VP, that would also lay their best argument.
1: Yeah.
0: To counter yung mga nilalatag ng the best arguments ng prosecution.
1: Mm-hmm.
0: Bakit po may nawala na 612 of confidential intelligence funds? Nasa na siya. VP po makapagsagot yan.
1: Mm-hmm.
0: Bakit siya nagbitaw ng grave threats? Bakit po niya tinetan yung mga matitaas na officials, then knowing yung implications nito in, for example, constitutional rule, siya din po makakapagsagot yan.
1: Mm-hmm.
0: Ano yung millions of wealth na inakyat since siya ay naging vice mayor na pinanggalingan given na feeling yung businesses ni VP Sara Duterte? All of that, walang explanation. Lalo na no explanation can lead to betrayal of public trust. So, noon hanggang ngayon, lalo na po